can just take it back. But shit just don't work like that. You're the drug that I'm addicted to, and I want you so bad. Guess I'm stuck.

0: not skeeting, nah, it's just freaking hot.
1: Alright, so I skeeted.
0: I will not be a mannequin, no. The ego banish it. The roof's on fire, let's burn down the Vatican. I will moonwalk to Pluto in honor of Michael Jack.

You're just like my favorite song going round and round my head. Like my favorite song going round and round my head. 5 days on the free.

Open up your eyes and watch the sunrise. One point me have been made clear. Love I go spread on the world, you know.

I've been to see them all around the world, but nothing has compared to what I've seen tonight. But I know that they're such great individual artists that they'll be fine on their own. God bless them.

TI has the biggest venue in the city going off, celebrating the 20th anniversary of the classic film ATL. It's also the 20th anniversary of Chip's number one album, King, and he's right back at us with new music from the latest and the greatest. Maybe his final album, Kill the King. Don't leave us yet, bro. Chip!

TI has the biggest venue in the city going off celebrating the 20th anniversary of the classic film ATL. It's also the 20th anniversary of Tip's number one album, King, and he's right back at us with new music from the latest and the greatest. Maybe his final album, Kill the King. Don't leave us yet, bro. Tip!

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homies getting rich, rich. 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
1: What you got, Swiss? Come on, that ball, oh, man.
2: Boss Lady, who turned? Who's it? Is your turn, Boss Lady?
1: Boss Lady.
2: Boss Lady.
3: She got it. I need a refill on that drink. No, mom, holler at me real quick.
4: I left something in there for you, too. Oh, that's all you.
5: Oh.
4: Oh, that's your baby girl.
5: Thank you.
3: Wait a minute.
6: What the fuck is that?
3: Oh, boy. Uno.
7: Oh, no. I just seen that shit.
3: What'd you see?
7: Hell no. He's cheating.
5: I'm not cheating. You are cheating.
3: Hey, you know,
7: he's cheating.
3: You just have four cards. You fucking gonna have one.
7: That was it.
5: I'm definitely.
3: This nigga always cheating. What the fuck are you even playing for? Are we even playing?
4: Look.
7: Jesus. Come on, you can't do that, bro. At least trick us.
3: That feel like I'm in elementary school. Y'all just a bunch of little ass, crybaby ass.
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It's also the 20th anniversary of Tip's number one album, King, and he's right back at us with new music from the latest and the greatest. Maybe his final album, Kill the King. Don't leave us yet, bro. Tip!

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Cause music is my best friend. 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